Hi, this is Tia McGrath. From the Netherlands to Nashville, Tennessee, and everywhere in between, you're listening to Crossroads Country Radio.

So darling, thank you for all the times we've had. Sometimes good, sometimes bad. If I never say I love you, things on my mind, but love you I do. So darling, thank you for all the years we've seen together through our lives, that's how it's been. We've gone through life

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My temperature rose to 103. What on earth happening to me? Devil went down

Temptation lurks wherever I look. Temptation came and I gladly partook. What'll it take to get away from here? Someplace safe where the

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the night before, with cigarettes and songs I'd been picking. 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

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He wouldn't say a word and I didn't understand.

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0: 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Nobody seemed to know. So from that day on, it's just been me and old Giddy Up Go. I've made a lot of friends at all the truck stops, and some of them had kid me about my little sign. Of course, they knew where I'd got the name, because I'd told them about that little boy of mine, and how his first word about the truck was, "Giddy up, go." Today, I was barreling down old 66, when up beside me pulled a brand new diesel rig, both stacks blowing black coal. As he pulled around and back in front.
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2: 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Reageren, doe dan naar hans@vedeveen.org.

street we call Sam's Place. It starts a jumping every evening when the sun goes down. 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

0: This is a song that, let's see, I don't know who wrote it for sure. We've been told that Doug Kershaw wrote it, and we've been told that Doug Kershaw's dad wrote it, and more than likely, they both wrote it, is where it's at. Because it was Inspiration that wrote this song. It's a tune about young bayou love. About slipping and sliding along the bogs, ripping off the clothes and running naked through the swamp grass and digging the swamp gas, and here we go. We have enough microphones for everyone to sing. This lovely little number.
1: Hello.
0: Which we usually close our show with.
2: There's
0: on the stage.
2: There's something else we can do.
0: What is that? The electric version.
2: The heavy version.
0: We'd like to thank you all for making Nashville more than just another stop on a... This is going out from me to you.
2: Right.
0: What was the song?
1: That's a Bobby Sherman.
0: Something, I just want to be yours. And
1: right.
0: Just no, yours not. Only.
2: Yours only.
1: Yours only. No, man, it was the show must, whatever.
0: I don't know. Here we go.
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Thank you for joining us here. 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

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I let my sideburns grow real long, I sing you a crazy sick song. Sugar Molly, sugar Molly.

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Nate, or care if you're just 38, with three kids who need you in their lives. He said, I know that

0: Jeannie was always afraid of the dark, and we never could understand why. 'Cause we looked after Jeannie with the very best of care, because Jeannie was our only child. Perhaps it was death that she was so afraid of, 'cause it took her one dark, stormy night. I think we always knew that we'd never see Jeannie grown, 'cause it seemed that she was destined to die. But on Jeannie's grave, we placed an eternal flame that glows and never loses its spark. And on the darkest night, there's always a light, 'cause Jeannie's afraid of the dark.
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2: We gaan naar George Jones samen met Tammy Wynette. I'll be there if you ever want me. En dat is op verzoek van Onne Tuinstra uit Drachten.

I was overseas in battle when the postman come to me, and he handed me a letter. 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

0: Will you please send back my picture? 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
1: Hi, this is Larry Vanetta from Canada. 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
1: This has been such a thrill. I just want to thank everybody for having us out.

wheeling on the T-post. My eyes up on the sky when I'm meant to be splicing.

later on that evening, just banging down the road. Sun beds down the kiss.